All right, everybody, let's get together. This is the cool school scandal. 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Turn up the lights, this is a party, man.

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How dreary to be somebody. How public, like a frog, to tell your name the livelong day to an admiring bog.

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He and a man named Gilberto, I believe it was.

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I'm your man.

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I'm